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You can see them, Tesla, open up for Motley Crue next week already. Next Friday, next week. Yeah, Tesla and Extreme opening up for Motley Crue on the return of the Carnival of Sins tour in Noblesville on the 28th. Here's one from Billy Squier. It's The Stroke. My name is Scott Steele. Hello.

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0: 107.5 WABX. There's Eric Clapton, who was supposed to play a show this coming Sunday at the Royal Family's Sandringham Estate. It was canceled about a month ago. It was all a series of concerts that the promoter canceled, you know, citing the usual, unforeseen circumstances or whatever it is. So that's too bad. I mean, the BBC had an article about a couple from Baltimore that was going to fly over. They already had their flights booked and everything, and then the show gets canceled. So, yeah, that's too bad. What do they call it? Blue Dot Fever, I think. Yeah, you've seen lots of, like, concerts canceled by the promoters here lately. Blue Dot Fever. Blue dots are the, you know, when they don't sell enough seats and you see blue dots on the seating chart, you know. So I guess Eric Clapton, a victim of that.
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On the way in just a few minutes, I'll tell you how you can enter to win passes to the Louder Than Life Festival coming up in about a month in Louisville with an unbelievable lineup, including Iron Maiden, Alice Cooper, and more. Details about how to win coming up after some Queen, some Who, and Journey here on 107.5 WABX.

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107.5 WABX with your Louder Than Life single day passes. This is the festival coming up in about a month, September 17th to the 20th, with Iron Maiden, Alice Cooper, Megadeth, Danzig, Tool, lots more. Nearly 200 artists performing in Louisville at the Highland Festival grounds. Louder Than Life. You can win passes. Yeah, text the word LOUD to the number 82474 to enter to win. That's the word LOUD to the number 82474. 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

in Ozzy's hometown of Birmingham, England. It'll be at Villa Park there in Birmingham sometime next year. We don't know when exactly that's going to be, sometime in 2027. It's been 8 years since the last Ozfest. Now, when they were talking about making plans, they said they would start it in Birmingham, England, and then bring it over to the U.S. for the rest of the performances. So we'll just have to wait and see what goes on with that. It's the 80s at 8, that one from 1981. This one, you might remember it from 1984. It was released in 83, didn't do much, but then it was re-released in 84 and was a much bigger hit for John Cafferty and the Beaver Brown Band. This is On the Dark Side, 107.5 WABX, the 80s at 8.

Van Halen on the 80s at 8, 107.5 WABX. Little Guitars from 1982. I'm Scott Steele. You have a chance to win a $100 date night to Bar Louie if you join our For the Foodie text club. 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

0: From 1984, it's Kiss on the 80s at 8, 107.5 WABX. Gene Simmons from Kiss doing a solo performance this coming Thursday at the Indiana State Fair, which is in its final week.
1: Oh, sure. Someday she's gonna probably go all Skynet Terminator on you.
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Coming up very shortly, I'll give you some details about how you could win tickets to Avast Wrestling's At Any Cost event coming to Evansville next month. 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

107.5 WABX with your tickets to Avast Wrestling at Metro Sports Center in Evansville on September 5th. The event titled At Any Cost. You got a card that includes Ken Anderson, formerly known as Mr. Kennedy. Also TNA legend Cowboy James Storm, Mance Warner, Alpha Sig, The Harkening, and lots more. You can win a four-pack of tickets. You could take your best friend's girl and your best friend and somebody else. 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

107.5 WABX, Evansville's radio home for Indianapolis Colts football. And we have some tickets we want to give you to an upcoming home game at Lucas Oil Stadium. We have a bunch. So sign up to win some. 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

0: 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He was John Cougar back then, Jack and Diane. Scott Steele here. If you're in Evansville and your water is a little bit different, if it tastes or smells different, they've begun the second disinfectant switch of the year, and that runs through September 28th. So some customers, they say, may notice a temporary change in their water's taste or smell, but the utility says the water remains safe. So do not panic and stay hydrated.
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I'm Scott Steele. It's that time of the year again. The West Side gets a little more populated as USI students beginning the fall semester today. Actually, student move-in was last week, so it's been ramping up. But today was the big day. So if that was you going to class today, I hope you had a good first day. Offspring here, Gone Away, 107.5 WABX.

I decided to make sure my wife woke up with a big smile on her face this morning. Now, I can't have Sharpies in the house anymore. 107.5 WABX.

107.5 WABX with me, Scott Steele, and the Associated Press preseason top 25 college football poll came out earlier today. Indiana is at number 6 to start the season. We'll count them down for you, Casey Kasem style. Number 5 is Texas. Number 4 is Notre Dame. Number 3 is Georgia. And number 2 is Oregon. Number 1, the number 1 team in the United States, Ohio State. There, that was okay. That was my best shot at Casey Kasem. I don't really do impressions, you know. I regret the whole thing. I'm sorry. Well, good luck, Indiana, though. 107.5 WABX.

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Outfield and Your Love. I'm Scott Steele. Oh, the Red Wagon restaurant in Posey County is going to close. They're going to close on August 30th. Yeah, August 30th. They just said, just kind of health concerns and stuff. Can't find replacement people, that kind of thing. So you have two more weekends, basically, to hit the Red Wagon. Here's Pearl Jam, Even Flow, 107.5 WABX. Wow!

0: died and you said no. I died and you watched. I died and you walked by and said no. I'm dead.
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0: 107.5 WABX, Armageddon It from Def Leppard. A woman over in Harlan County, Kentucky, had a bear enter her home and eat her leftover KFC. And it destroyed a glass table while it was doing that. She said she left her door open for some air circulation before going to bed and then forgot to close it before going to sleep. And then her sister spotted the bear and was like calling her. Her sister lives nearby. And finally she got up and found the KFC gone and the table broken. My question is, how soundly does that woman sleep that she didn't hear the table being broken or the bear rifling through the KFC? I mean, I envy that. I wake up over any little noise.
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And Temple plays you four songs from that year. Tomorrow, it'll be 1973. 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

107.5 WABX. Got some Fleetwood Mac here. It was on this day in 1970 that keyboardist and singer-songwriter Christine McVie, who was in a band, a blues band called Chicken Shack in the UK, decided to leave the band and join up with her new husband, John McVie, in a little band called Fleetwood Mac. Yes, that was on this day in 1970. From a few years later, this is Dreams on 107.5 WABX.

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I hate to be the bearer of bad news, but we're not having the Triple Play tomorrow because 2 for Tuesday will be going on, which is awesome. But I'm just telling you, the Triple Play, not happening. So, it'll be back on Wednesday, though, with 3 songs from David Bowie. 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

When someone new moves to town and they ask you how long the Lloyd will be under construction, and instead of answering, you just laugh at them and walk away. 107.5 WABX.

0: 107.5 WABX. If you're looking for a little baseball this week, the Evansville Otters are on the road in Washington. But then this weekend, they host the team with one of my favorite names in all of sports. The Florence Yalls will be in town Friday through Sunday. And if you know Florence, if you've ever been through Florence, the water tower says Florence Yall. It said Florence Mall originally, but they painted over the M to make it a Y, and then it just stayed Florence Yall. So that's fantastic. I love that.
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Journey on 107.5 WABX. I'm Scott Steele. Hope you made it through your Monday okay. Yeah, the weekend will be here before you know it. And the Evansville Museum's Geek Con coming up on Saturday. These are my people. 11 a.m. until 5 p.m. this coming Saturday with hands-on activities, board games, cosplay contest, vendors, and lots more. This is something I can get behind. Here's one from Bon Jovi. It's Bad Medicine, 107.5 WABX.

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I'm Scott Steele, and man, football is slowly coming back, right? The high school teams had their scrimmages, what, like last weekend, Friday or whatever, but then the season starts in earnest. Regular season games start this week. 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
1: Dedicate one to the ladies.

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5: A great mystery has just unfolded here at the radio station, and I don't know what to make of it. So I went to go take a pee.
6: As you do.
5: Yeah. Normal.
6: Yeah.
5: Walk into the bathroom, and there's somebody in the stall.
6: We have a bathroom that has a urinal.
5: Yep.
6: Small stall, big handicap stall.
5: That's right.
6: That's how it's set up. Pretty simple.
5: They were in the small stall, which is the closest one to the urinal.
6: Okay.
5: And
6: which feels like a weird choice right now.
5: Because if you have the option, use the big stall.
6: Right.
5: Right?
6: Right.
5: So they were using the small stall. Whatever. Not going to judge that. But
6: maybe they like the closeness.
5: They had clearly just been using the restroom, if you will.
6: As one does sometimes. Yep.
7: Man, but I will say that there's nothing worse than being the person who is in the bathroom second to the pooper, and then everyone thinks you're the pooper.
5: I know.
7: Anyways, continue.
5: Well, none of that is odd, except for this person was standing up and facing the toilet. So, if you're taking a poo,
6: you'd be facing away.
5: Right.
6: And you wouldn't be standing up.
5: And had one shoe off.
7: That's the most curious part of all of this. Why doth you have one sock, sir? Was the sock holy or was the sock
5: Very nice business socks.
6: Like legit socks?
5: Like business shoes, business socks.
6: Maybe they were trying to flush and, you know, very like early. They didn't want to flush with their hands. And so they were using their foot and maybe they lost their shoe while trying to flush
5: with their foot. I thought perhaps the same thing.
6: It happens.
5: Those toilets in there, they don't have like a manual flush. It's just like the sensor or whatever. I don't think it has a manual flush, at least.
6: It does.
5: Are you sure?
7: A button push.
5: I don't think so.
6: Maybe you're right.
5: I don't think so, because I think I've been in that situation before where I'm like, I should do a little courtesy flush here. And
6: you're right, it doesn't.
5: It doesn't.
6: Yeah.
5: And so perhaps they were getting up to try to move away so that way the sensor, like, dodge out of the way so it would
7: but
5: do the courtesy flush.
7: But why would you still only have... This isn't about the poop. This is about the shoe.
6: Maybe you're holding the shoe over the sensor.
7: What?
6: To try to get it to, like, maybe they were trying to courtesy flush.
7: No, bro.
6: So holding the shoe over the sensor.
7: No, the sensor only figures you out to flush whenever you're not sitting there anymore.
6: But no, if you put something to block to think that there's nothing there and then you move it away real quick.
7: Then you're still there.
6: But then it thinks that something was close and now it's far away and it's going to auto flush.
7: Okay, so that's one theory.
6: Do you have auto flushes in the woman's room?
7: We have a button that you probably didn't know. No, it's an auto, but there is a button on the side that you have to push in order for it to.
5: Okay.
7: Next time you go in there, and if you're in a panic, there is a button.
5: And I'm pondering this while I take my pee.
6: Yeah.
5: And I get done peeing, and I go over to the sink to wash my hands.
6: Mm-hmm.
5: And I look over, and the person has sat back down, shoe back on.
6: So they were trying to courtesy flush. Because you're saying if you can tell that there was there was an aroma brewing.
5: Yeah.
6: they were trying to do the right thing and courtesy flush, but they were having issues. As the world's leading
8: defecation expert.
6: Yeah.
7: All right.
6: Defecation detective.
8: I have a theory, guys.
7: Okay, I want to hear your theory because I don't think it was the shoe-off method.
8: My theory is this guy was a business guy, right?
5: Mm-hmm.
8: It was an emergency.
5: Yeah.
8: He did the one cheek sneak all the way in there and maybe got a little down in the shoe and he was cleaning the shoe. Yeah, that's my theory. He was cleaning the shoe.
7: These are all very bad theories. Very, very bad theories.
8: Well, Audrey, go ask him.
7: Okay, I'll be back.
5: All right, see you later.
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2: What was supposed to be just a nice, quiet drive down the street turned very dramatic and scary. So this comes to us from New South Wales. There was this couple, they were driving down a rural road, and all of a sudden they spot a suitcase on the side of the road and appears to be discarded. So they're a little bit curious, a little bit suspicious, so they go over.
3: Are you stopping for a rogue suitcase on the side of the road?
4: Calling 911.
3: I'm not calling 911 or doing anything. I'm driving about my day.
4: You don't think there's a body in there?
3: A suitcase?
4: Yes,
3: why
4: sir.
3: Would I assume there's a body in a suitcase if I'm just driving down the road?
2: Well, you're right, Audrey.
4: Yeah,
2: so they did, in fact, call 911. The cops come out. They secure the scene. They're obviously approaching this carefully. And as they start to look at the suitcase, they realize, oh, there's a body in there.
4: Damn it. There's always a body in a suitcase. If it's not in an airport. And there's a rogue suitcase.
2: And so they call out the crime investigators, and as opposed to like trying to figure it all out there, they wanted to preserve the suitcase, obviously, so that way they were able to gather as much evidence as possible. And they take the suitcase back to the facility, they open it up, and sure enough, there's a body in there. But it wasn't a human body. It looked like a human body, but it was just a very realistic sex doll.
4: Ew.
2: Now, I have even more questions as to why you would put a sex doll into a suitcase and dump it on the side of the road.
4: How do you transport a sex doll?
3: Yeah, I'm not buying a seat for my sex doll if I'm flying internationally.
2: And they didn't give them any guff for how they handled it because some of the police were buying a seat. I mean, they said that this sex doll was like hyper-realistic, like had a nose ring and looked exactly like a person. And
3: the weight
2: for whatever
3: has
2: reason.
3: To be off, though, right?
2: I don't know.
3: Would think. That's why, like, if I'm the police and, you know, dead weight, you're even if somebody's, you know, 120 pounds, which is small, that's still very heavy. I guess my guess is that sex doll does not weigh 120 pounds.
2: What was interesting about it is that, it had the nose ring, like I said, it had hair, but it also had, like, markings that resembled bruises and grazes on this sex doll.
4: Ew.
2: So I don't know if this was just some sort of weird kink thing that was going on.
3: Or maybe they just were, like, my guess is if you're storing your sex doll in a carry-on luggage, piece of luggage, your hygiene with it isn't probably all that great, you know? You accidentally drop it in the dirt. You scuff up against a wall, there's many
4: ways. There's cleaners for those things. There's cleaners for your sex dolls.
2: Turns out it's not the first time, of course, that something like this has happened.
5: Hey, guys, I was listening the other day, and I heard a clip about the guy who had discarded a blow-up doll in a canal. And I had to tell you this story. I used to run a little bar in South Florida, and it was mostly the old-timers bar. You know, we had a lot of it was right on Lake Okeechobee, and there's a lot of RV parks around the lake, and these guys would go fishing in the morning, then stop and have a few beers. Somebody had cut the crotch out of a blow-up doll and thrown it in the parking lot of the bar, and these guys were all sitting inside, and they saw it, and they were arguing about what it could be, and it was, maybe it's a wallet, it was like part of the tire. So finally, this one guy in his 70s gets up, and Bogo find out, and he walks out, toted a little bit. He came back inside. The rest of the guys were like, well, Frank, did you find out what it is? And he says, yep, it's a vagina. And there was a lot of wisdom and some great stories in that bar, is all I can say.
3: Message. I love that the 70-year-old guy just gives no dams. I'll go out there.
2: What'd you do? I just kicked it out of the road. Just booted the puss. I got time for this. I'm 70.
4: Good God. Just treat women better.
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2: So we have a theme today for The Internet is Undefeated, and we're leaning into some of the wonderful things that have happened on QVC. Now, QVC.
3: QVC was the business, man. My mom used to get awesome things from QVC back in the 90s.
2: Was she one of those moms that would sit around all day and maybe have a glass of wine and just do a little shopping?
3: At night, I think she would. Didn't drink, you know, because my mom really never drank. But she would get some cool stuff.
4: So, Dave, you just said you don't know how long QVC is going to be around for. You know they've gone digital, right? And so now there's a live streaming portion where you're able to buy while you're watching live. They're going to where you're watching. And TikTok is a huge platform
2: for QVC?
4: For live shopping.
2: Really?
4: Live right now. If I pull up my phone, I bet I can scroll two times and I will have either someone on QVC or someone in China selling me wigs.
2: And that's actually what this first clip is about. It was somebody selling wigs.
5: Love to show the texture and this wave pattern. Again, it looks like you went and got a job at your blowout at your salon.
4: Oh my God.
5: And it looks beautiful.
6: All right, so here's what's happening today. We're having a huge beauty sale. Everything ships to you for free, but that goes away at the end of the day. I will remind you that this is a one-time only price where the price goes up at the end of the show.
2: Where is the salon? Where's the salon?
6: Good for her. She's just promoting
2: no blah, blah. Sports clips?
4: Yeah, man. But you know what's so funny about this clip too is that, you know, she turns around in embarrassment and she's showing the back of this wig, which is like, it's actually a pretty good wig. Wigs have definitely come a long way, I will say, especially if that's, you know, the way you get the wigs. But she had to crouch down in embarrassment. So the second voice you hear is just her trying to cover up the fact that her other partner just elevated down to her knees.
3: Well, you know, doing a hell of a job selling that wig, I will say that much.
2: This next clip is Grandma Rosalie on the phone.
7: The thing I think you're gonna really like is...
8: Do you see I'm on the f***ing phone?
7: Ooh. Uh-oh. Oh! It's a live television show, and Rosalie didn't want to be interrupted on the phone. So we're going to let her take care of whoever was interrupting.
2: Somebody walks into the room.
3: Grandma ain't playing around.
7: I think you're going to really like is...
8: Do you see I'm on the f***ing phone?
3: She is on the phone with QVC trying to get something.
4: Who's she hollering at like that?
3: Her husband.
4: Oh, divorce.
2: No, definitely.
3: No, there's no divorce in that. There's no divorce in that.
2: It's too late. Yeah.
3: It's like they are 89 years old.
4: He's married to the meanest Mucinex monster ever. You say that I'm all not here. Oh, good Lord, lady.
3: She's been telling him not to interrupt her while she's on the phone for 75 years.
4: Yeah.
2: The next one here was another slip-up when they were just trying to sell some candles.
9: Run through them. We've got our pineapple colada. There we go. Pina colada. That's what I was trying to say. Pineapple colada.
2: Pina colada is very different
3: than a pineapple colada.
2: You don't want the candle that smells like that.
3: Or do you? I mean, it just depends on which size you order, I suppose, how long it's going to burn.
2: And last but not least, this one, they were trying to sell some blush, and it went off the rails.
10: In this luxurious cream, these little balls of pigment, when you blend it on, the balls burst onto your face, and you get that beautiful, healthy, fresh dose of color every single time. So, this is what you do. You take it, you put a little on your finger,
7: yes.
10: You smoosh it. You can feel the balls inside,
7: yes.
10: And then when you press it on, there go the balls. They're bursting, and you're getting that beautiful... What's wrong with everybody? I don't understand what the problem is here, people. Okay, well, there we go. So, look at that beautiful blush!
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2: Coming up, we have another call that is a contender for the Call of Fame. It is a family secret that has to do with a killer grandmother.
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2: It's coming up next.
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1: From the WABX newsroom, I'm Amy Adams. Two people were transported to the hospital after a shooting in Evansville. Last night, officers responded to a shots fired call at Missouri and Elsis. When they arrived, a male subject was leaning against a car. The victim was unsure of who fired the shots or where they came from. The other victim was taken to the hospital by a person already on scene. The extent of their injuries is unknown at this time. The investigation is ongoing. New research shows the beneficial relationship between young teens struggling with anxiety and dog ownership. ABC's Sherry Preston has details.
2: Walking a dog gets you outside and gives you exercise. Feeding a dog helps you learn responsibility and empathy for another creature. And just being with the dog in a positive environment can help teenagers struggling with social anxiety. Researchers at Tufts University studied more than 500 kids between the ages of 13 and 17 struggling with high levels of stress and anxiety. They found that dog companionship was associated with more adaptive coping skills, problem solving, and positive thinking. Should be noted that relationship quality, i.e. a positive relationship with that dog, not just owning one, is what's beneficial. Sherry Preston, ABC News.
1: Evansville police are increasing impaired driving enforcement and sobriety checkpoints ahead of Labor Day. Last year, nearly 23% of Indiana's traffic fatalities involved alcohol and more than 41% involved drug impairment. Be sure to plan a safe and sober ride home before drinking, making sure any guests you have at a gathering have that as well. And don't let someone who has been drinking get behind the wheel. Call 911 if you see an impaired driver on the road, and always wear a seatbelt. From the WABX Newsroom, I'm Amy Adams.

0: Welcome to Dave and Mahoney.
1: When the cops finally did catch up with all of this and they arrested her, she had some cocaine on her. Well, not so much on her, but
2: in her.
1: Yeah.
2: Does that end up becoming your blowhole?
0: Dave and Mahoney.
1: He got arrested on August 1st and is accused of using a customer's Capital One credit card without their permission. He decided he needed some more protein.
3: Oh, yeah?
1: Went to a nearby barbecue restaurant.
3: Now he's treated himself?
1: Yep.
3: What's in your wallet? His card, apparently.
0: Dave and Mahoney.
2: I saw that someone said that avocados taste like a clean
1: Excuse me?
3: If guacamole tastes like a job, I'm in.
0: All right. Now, this is Dave and Mahoney.
1: Hello, friends, and thank you for joining us on this Tuesday. Got some good news and some bad news to kick things off today. What would you like first there, Mahoney?
3: Dave, why don't we start today's show with some bad news.
1: That's some bad news. A man in Portland is very upset because he got shot by somebody.
3: Okay.
1: And so he is suing for $10 million.
3: Mm-hmm.
1: Now, it does get a little more complicated, this story. The reason he got shot is because he broke into a business.
3: Well, you should probably not break into businesses and you won't get shot.
1: Yeah, the business owner found him inside, and that's according to this lawsuit when this dude chucked some stuff at the guy, and that's when he grabbed some bolt cutters and there was this whole kerfuffle that happened. Next thing you know, he got shot multiple times.
3: So not just broken into a business. You also attacked somebody.
1: The business owner with bolt cutters.
3: That's two different things also. Yeah. Because, you know, you break in and then, you know, as Danny DeVito said, I started blasting.
1: Mm-hmm.
3: That's one thing. But, like, you threw stuff at him, then you attacked him with bolt cutters and you're surprised you got shot, bro?
1: Well, and so he's suing for $5 million for the compensation, but then also $5 million in punitive damages.
3: Uh-huh.
1: And so that's, you know, to really teach the business owner a lesson that you're not supposed to shoot somebody even after they broke into your business and attacked you with bolt cutters.
2: We've heard stories like that, though.
1: I know.
2: Where people who have won those cases because their back was turned.
3: Well,
2: or whatever.
3: Do you remember it's not usually that. It's usually somebody breaking into a house and then they fall or hurt themselves and then they sue the homeowner's insurance company.
1: There was one crazy story about somebody that was breaking into a house from the roof and they fell through like a skylight
3: and
1: they fell onto a knife that was on the kitchen counter, cut themselves, and then they sued the homeowner. And you're like, what are you talking about?
3: The
2: stupid
3: real moral, the lesson that we're going to learn as homeowners and business owners,
1: you gotta kill
3: them. Is that shoot to kill.
1: Yeah.
3: Center mass.
1: That's right.
3: That is what you are saying, because the fact that this hasn't been like tossed out immediately is a disservice to our justice system.
1: Some good news today as well. They were doing a big study on marijuana use, and they were expecting that it was going to find.
3: How do you become a part of that big study on marijuana use?
1: UCSF is where this took place. So
3: okay.
1: In the Bay Area, and they thought they were going to find a bunch of negative effects from smoking marijuana on a regular basis. Turns out the exact opposite. So if you want to live forever, just smoke weed. They found that it actually helps your heartbeat. And
2: yeah, but I mean, like, what kind of weed?
3: Yeah.
2: Because let me tell you, I've smoked some weed and it's made my heartbeat go up to like 180.
1: Really?
2: Like it is, but maybe. What do you mean, really? Absolutely. The stuff that we smoke today is not what we used to smoke.
3: I want the weakest stuff you could possibly find.
2: I want the stuff from like, I mean, maybe even 2008 was still pretty. Like
3: nah.
2: we were encroaching on what, you like the nut stuff.
3: So even then, so like in 2008, I specifically did a bit on the radio. Talking about, we can't find dirt weed anymore. Like
2: the
3: dirt,
2: normal stuff,
3: dirt
2: just
3: weed
2: kind
3: from
2: of
3: our youth.
2: Giggle.
1: Where are all the stems and seeds?
3: Like you could not find it. We were putting it out on the radio illegally to try to find the dirtiest of the dirt weed, and still
2: it's
3: could not
2: too
3: find.
2: Heady now, man. Every time I smoke, it makes me want to like run for my life. From myself,
3: you know,
2: internally.
3: If you live in a place where weed is legal and you go to like the shops or whatever, I look at the thing, you sort by like
1: strain.
3: Strain, and then you look at the like the levels. And
2: the
3: I'm like, can I find the lowest one possible? And even that, still like the lowest one's still pretty damn high.
2: Because now it's too scientific. You know what I mean? It's
3: nerds
2: not cross.
3: Got involved.
2: Yeah, nerds got involved and
3: nerds.
2: Now it started getting like a little too like hallucinogenic almost. It's nuts out here.
3: I don't know about hallucinogenic, but it's definitely to a point where like I just want to smoke a little and just chill
1: out
3: and not like melt into my couch.
1: Well, if you do happen to melt into your couch, your heart's doing great. good for you.
3: So weed is good.
2: Wine is good.
3: Wine is good. We got a story about coffee later, too. So all of our vices.
1: Look out. Says here, scotch is good for you as well.
3: Uh-huh.
1: But I just wrote that.
3: And chronic gambling. Masturbation also.
2: I did hear gambling was good for
1: gambling's
2: you,
1: gambling's great for you.
2: all good for you.
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0: is for showers and storms on Thursday, but the overall severe weather threats are low. Highs will be in the mid-80s. I'm meteorologist Byron Douglas on 107.5 WABX.
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1: We're seeing a lot of nostalgia when it comes to technology. You see the kids walking around, they have the earbuds in, and they're using their, maybe not cassette players, but in some cases CD players. The physical media is making a big comeback. But is the greatest phone ever invented finally making a comeback?
2: The Nokia brick phone?
1: No, the BlackBerry. Yeah, Audrey is right.
3: Yeah. I was on the drip, man. The BlackBerry, you had to rip that. I did not get a BlackBerry probably, or an iPhone probably until my sophomore year of college. Like, I had that BlackBerry as long as I possibly could.
1: I was the same. I was like, you know, when the iPhone first came out, I'm like, there's no buttons. How do you even communicate? You know, and I used to be so proud of the fact that I could, like, type without looking on the BlackBerries, firing off messages. And, yeah, I mean.
3: It also showed you were about business.
1: That's right.
2: That's right. I was about the iPhone. I never had a BlackBerry. I went straight from T9 to the 3G iPhone because I wanted to be able to drink a beer from my phone.
1: So
2: if you guys remember that, there was a beer app where you could just go, look at me, I'm drinking a beer from my phone. Yeah, that pre-social media. I missed those
3: person.
2: Days.
3: Right.
1: I guess the BlackBerry, the company, has made a significant comeback, and more than a decade after the smartphones were basically just totally bulldozed by iPhones, the company has recently achieved a positive cash position.
2: Really?
1: Something it had not done since the fiscal year of 2017.
3: Because a lot of people are jumping ship from iPhone, but I just don't know if we're quite there yet with the reverse marketing that we have to do to get people okay with the green bubble.
1: I mean,
3: like, there's just so many people, because Apple did that on purpose, right?
1: Yeah. So you
3: to make everyone else feel like you were judged or poor. You're too poor to not have an iPhone.
2: Why doesn't Apple come out with just like a business-only phone, though? That's what I don't understand. Like, you know, you could probably take BlackBerry out at the knees, just come out with basically a BlackBerry, a phone with a keyboard that only does business, or only has your business apps on it. I would actually be interested in that.
3: They have Wi-Fi only phones, don't they? Which would technically be like, I guess, like a dumber phone.
1: Yeah.
3: Like, so I don't know. But yeah, you're right. It doesn't have a keyboard.
1: Back in their heyday, BlackBerry was valued at $83 billion.
2: One of the most expensive companies in the world, yeah.
1: They had about 20% of the global phone market, the entire global phone market. They held a 20 share.
3: Yeah, man, it's just the marketing. Apple just really, really did a number on the marketing of just, I mean, not only just the iPhone, but I mean, their whole ecosystem with their MacBooks and the desktop and the MacBook Airs and blah, blah, blah, blah. I mean, I do you guys get a green text and get the ick?
1: Yes.
3: Yeah. So, I mean, that's the reason why you probably won't go back to BlackBerry.
2: You've been brainwashed.
1: Yeah. But the stock is up 150% for BlackBerry in the past year, and their value currently at $5.2 billion. And it's not just phones that they're involved in. They have a whole bunch of other partnerships selling software. I guess they're really involved with NVIDIA, you know, which is obviously one of the, if not the biggest company in the world right now. And that includes like things like autonomous vehicle software, humanoid and surgical robots, medical imaging. So BlackBerry trying to find a way through it. And over the past year, it's been working.
0: Dave and Mahoney.
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1: but equally entertaining.
2: It's Pop Trash
1: on David Mahoney.
3: Just another casual $70 million for Spider-Man this weekend at the box office. I mean, this movie is just out of control with popularity, which, don't get me wrong, I've seen it. It's a good movie. I'm just surprised that this one is as big as it is. $785.8 million domestically. Woo! $2 billion worldwide.
4: I mean, that's monstrous, Dave.
3: Meanwhile, The End of Oak Street, which is the new movie with Anne Hathaway and Ian McGregor, that opened with $21 million. There's a new Paw Patrol movie, which came in just beneath that at $20.5 million. And, you know, $20 million, still a respectable opening weekend.
4: Absolutely. But when you're talking about, you know, a movie that does $2 billion in 2 weeks, the fastest ever to get to $2 billion, you know, it shows that. Interesting that there is a want for certain movies in movie theaters again.
3: Speaking of wants, very in demand, Walton Goggins seems to be absolutely everywhere, and he has a new project with Jodie Foster now, so it's just his voice on this one. But Disney has an animated movie called Hex, and Walton Goggins and Jodie Foster have been added to the voice cast.
4: Interesting. Jodie Foster is, like, I think one of the best actresses of the last 50 years. Mm-hmm. And but I will say her in that HBO special of True Detective.
3: Yeah.
4: So bad.
3: So
4: not
3: bad.
4: Her, but that show was so bad, which makes me go.
5: Well, if you don't use it, you lose it, man. And that was like the first thing she had done since Silence of the Lambs.
4: No, she had done some other things since then.
5: I'm not rememberable.
3: Yeah, pretty forgettable stuff. So really strange, but Kai Gerber, you know who that is? That's the daughter of Cindy Crawford and Randy Gerber.
4: She was in Palm Royale.
3: Yeah, and she is, I guess, you know, revealing some things from her youth. And she came out and said, because she's 24 now, that when she was a kid, her mom, Cindy Crawford, had an exorcism performed on her.
4: Hmm.
3: Like, they actually used, like, a didgeridoo that was played over her body.
4: Can you perform an exorcism with a didgeridoo?
3: I didn't know. This is the first I've heard of it. I thought it was just, like,
5: I've been getting didgeridoo content on my timeline. I don't know why. But that is so funny.
4: Are we sure
5: funny.
4: It was an exorcism and it wasn't just, like a impromptu concert?
3: She said she felt haunted and that her mom gave her some holy water and was going through like an actual exorcism of her.
4: I mean, this sounds like something you would do for your kids if one of your kids came to you and said, Dad, I feel haunted.
3: No, I'm not going to bust out the didgeridoo and like get
4: That's
3: the devil out.
4: That's what you had
3: of.
4: Nearby at the time.
3: Audrey's got it on. Okay. Cue. She's ready.
4: Like, is that club exercise. Didgeridoo music?
2: This is David Mahoney.

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1: Here's your 14 First Alert forecast. Sunny to mostly sunny skies. Low humidity for this time of year. Highs at 87. Mainly clear tonight. Lows down to 67. Wednesday, partly sunny with some scattered showers and storms. Chances early, then again during the afternoon and the evening. We do have a risk for severe storms. Damaging winds the primary threat. Highs in the mid-80s. Showers and storms likely on Wednesday night. A few severe storms possible. Lows will be down to 68. Decent chances for showers and storms on Thursday, but the overall severe weather threats are low. Highs will be in the mid-80s. I'm meteorologist Byron Douglas on 107.5 WABX.
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15: Dave and Mahoney.
16: Mahoney, you promised that we would have a story about another one of our vices because that's what we do on this show. We find studies that say that the things that we enjoy doing are good for us.
17: Mm-hmm.
16: Yes, because we like validation,
17: yes.
16: Even if we have to do some digging.
17: Correct.
16: It does seem like there are a lot of a lot of studies that are done that seem to be rather favorable.
15: Big gambling or big wine.
16: Yeah, wine's great for you. And it's like one glass a week instead of a bottle a night.
15: Yeah, but you know what? It's fine. Yeah. Good for your heart.
16: Extra healthy. That's right. But they found, and this was a large Finnish study, they found that men who drink coffee tend to have higher T levels, baby.
17: That's right.
16: Yeah.
17: Let's go lift stuff.
15: Higher T or just more energy?
16: Higher testosterone levels.
15: Interesting. Because normally, I mean, like, for me, I don't know if you guys feel like this, but like, if I am running low on caffeine in general, I could not even lift a pencil. So, like, if you give me caffeine, that is exactly how I'm able to kind of, like, go throughout my day and start working out, which is then, in turn, making you actually have testosterone in your body.
16: It's true. One time I came into the studio, and Audrey had just finished a large cup of coffee, and she was bench-pressing a whole box of number two pencils.
15: No.
16: Yeah.
17: It was very impressive.
16: Yeah. Unreal. The researchers analyzed...
15: I don't buy number twos anymore.
16: They analyzed data from more than 2,200 middle-aged adults around the age of 46, and men who drank 5 or more cups a day tended to have less body fat along with higher levels of testosterone.
15: You're not eating because you're genuine
16: coffee. Geeked out on coffee.
15: Yeah, you're completely curvy. Is this also a study for, like, can you imagine how skinny you are in a study of coffee and cigarettes?
16: Listen, if you want to be skinny and hot, we all know it's coffee and cigarettes.
15: Straight laxatives, right. Dude. That's so funny.
16: Coffee consumption also associated with some metabolic differences, including lower levels of certain amino acids that are linked to insulin resistance and diabetes risk. So coffee will also save you from the diabetes.
15: And this is probably just black coffee, I'm assuming, is in the study.
16: I mean, that's the key ingredient, right? I mean, you can add a bunch of other stuff.
15: Well,
16: in
15: I mean,
16: there,
15: I have other key ingredients I'd like to add to my coffee.
16: No, yeah.
17: I don't think that's how that works.
15: Okay, fine.
17: Tons of cream and sugar. Now they're...
15: just black only, huh?
17: Yeah, we'll look for that. We'll keep looking for that study.
16: Yeah, it says the study does not prove that coffee actually raises testosterone. What? It only found an association. So I'm like, is that correlation or causation? Like, are dudes that are
15: It's probably because of what I said. You have energy to actually start working out and start moving your body. And if you stop moving your body, your testosterone lowers. And when you work out, you naturally get your testosterone pumping and moving again. Because what do you mean? It's like, study is not exactly quite saying.
17: I don't know, man. I used to drink like damn near 80 ounces of coffee a day, and I've never felt like working out.
16: Never inspires you to go hit the gym?
17: No.
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1: From the WABX newsroom, I'm Amy Adams. Two people were transported to the hospital after a shooting in Evansville. Last night, officers responded to a shots fired call at Missouri and Elsis. When they arrived, a male subject was leaning against a car. The victim was unsure of who fired the shots or where they came from. The other victim was taken to the hospital by a person already on scene. The extent of their injuries is unknown at this time. The investigation is ongoing. New research shows the beneficial relationship between young teens struggling with anxiety and dog ownership. ABC's Sherry Preston has details.
2: Walking a dog gets you outside and gives you exercise. Feeding a dog helps you learn responsibility and empathy for another creature. And just being with the dog in a positive environment can help teenagers struggling with social anxiety. Researchers at Tufts University studied more than 500 kids between the ages of 13 and 17 struggling with high levels of stress and anxiety. They found that dog companionship was associated with more adaptive coping skills, problem solving, and positive thinking. Should be noted that relationship quality, i.e. a positive relationship with that dog, not just owning one, is what's beneficial. Sherry Preston, ABC News.
1: Evansville police are increasing impaired driving enforcement and sobriety checkpoints ahead of Labor Day. Last year, nearly 23% of Indiana's traffic fatalities involved alcohol and more than 41% involved drug impairment. Be sure to plan a safe and sober ride home before drinking, making sure any guests you have at a gathering have that as well. And don't let someone who has been drinking get behind the wheel. Call 911 if you see an impaired driver on the road, and always wear a seatbelt. From the WABX Newsroom, I'm Amy Adams.

0: and Mahoney present Are You Smarter Than a Community College Dropout?
1: Probably not.
2: John is joining us today for a round of Are You Smarter Than a Community College Dropout? And earlier today, Mahoney, we got a call from a guy who thanked you for losing so badly to him in this game.
3: I threw it.
2: Oh, you know, did you?
3: Just
2: did
3: the generosity. Yes. My ego can allow that, Dave. It's something you would never understand.
2: John, anything you want to say to Mahoney before he leaves the studio?
4: Oh, I guess I'll just say thanks for letting me play against such a great master.
2: What a guy.
3: You, John.
2: All right, so you guys are going to be asked the same six questions today. John, you do have a pass. You can use that whenever you want, and that counts as a correct answer. I'm not going to give you the right answers until Mahoney comes back in and makes his guesses. Are you ready for your first one?
4: I am ready.
2: Okay, here we go. How many squares are on a checkerboard?
4: How many squares on a checkerboard?
2: Mm-hmm.
4: 64.
2: All right, question number two, and this is multiple choice. What scene from U.S. history is depicted on the back of a $2 bill? Is it A, the signing of the Declaration of Independence, B, the Boston Tea Party, C, pilgrims arriving at Plymouth Rock, or D, Neil Armstrong walking on the moon?
4: It's A, signing the Declaration of Independence.
2: Question number three, what does the Spanish phrase mi casa, su casa translate to?
4: My house is your house.
2: Question number four, which country is not part of Scandinavia? Is it A, Sweden, B, Poland, C, Norway, or D, Denmark?
4: Poland.
2: Question number five, in Greek mythology, who is the god of the sea?
4: Pass.
2: Good use of your pass. Final question. Who did Taylor Swift recently pass to become the highest-selling female recording artist of all time?
4: Aretha Franklin.
2: All right. We'll see how Mahoney... Where did he go? There he is. He's just casually sauntering down the hall. Come on in, bud. There you go. All right, we'll see how you stack up against John. I will tell you this much, Mahoney. John did well. Okay. He did well.
4: Woo-hoo.
2: Question number one, how many squares are on a checkerboard?
3: 64.
2: 64 is correct. How did you both get that right?
3: 8x8.
2: Okay. All right. Good job. Two, multiple choice. What scene from U.S. history is depicted on the back of a $2 bill? Is it A, the signing of the Declaration of Independence, B, the Boston Tea Party, C, pilgrims arriving at Plymouth Rock, or D, Neil Armstrong walking on the moon?
3: It's the signing of the Declaration of Independence.
2: Yes, both of you got that right as well. Question number three, what does the Spanish phrase mi casa, su casa translate to?
3: My house is your house.
2: Yeah, both of you got that right too. Question number four, which country is not part of Scandinavia? Is it A, Sweden, B, Poland, C, Norway, or D, Denmark?
3: Poland?
2: Yeah. Both of you said Poland. Both of you got it right. Question number five. In Greek mythology, who was the god of the sea?
3: Poseidon?
2: Poseidon is correct.
5: A not silent P that I feel like should be silent. You don't have to say...
3: He would just be Poseidon?
5: Yeah. Instead of Poseidon or Sidon.
3: That was Ariel's
5: Sidon.
3: Dad.
5: I know, but just the Poseidon.
3: Dude, he was ripped.
5: Sounds a little
3: weird. What was he doing? He had like 8,000 daughters.
5: Swimming, dude.
3: Abs. He's just out here just banging.
5: He was swimming.
3: Kids,
5: that's why water awesome. Aerobics are so great.
2: Where's his wiener?
3: Good question.
2: Is it underneath his Little Mermaid tail?
3: It's on the castle in the background, if all of us remember.
2: Final question. Who did Taylor Swift recently pass to become the highest-selling female recording artist of all time?
3: Gonna pass.
2: Good use of your pass. And unfortunately, that means that Mahoney went 6 for 6. John only got 5 out of the 6.
5: What's the answer? Correct.
2: It is Madonna.
5: Madonna. Answer, yeah. Oh.
3: Just now?
2: Just now.
3: Just yeah. now. Yeah. Wow.
2: Well done, Mahoney.
5: Franklin, I thought that was a really good guess.
0: This is Dave and Mahoney.
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7: Here's your 14 first alert forecast. Sunny to mostly sunny skies. Low humidity for this time of the year. Highs at 87. Mainly clear tonight. Lows down to 67. Wednesday, partly sunny with some scattered showers and storms. Chances early. Then again during the afternoon and the evening. We do have a risk for severe storms. Damaging winds the primary threat. Highs in the mid-80s. Showers and storms likely on Wednesday night. A few severe storms possible. Lows will be down to 68. Decent chances for showers and storms on Thursday, but the overall severe weather threats are low. Highs will be in the mid-80s. I'm meteorologist Byron Douglas on 107.5 WABX.
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8: Pete Crow Armstrong with his first career walk-off home run, a two-run shot in the 10th. Cubs over the White Sox 7-5 yesterday at Wrigley Field. 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Cardinals and Reds split a doubleheader yesterday at the Great American Ballpark. 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

0: It's Dave and Mahoney.
1: Mahoney, we've talked about cocaine use and how people sometimes use cocaine, obviously, that are even at the peak of their athletic career.
2: Uh-huh.
1: But it's really hard to get caught doing cocaine because it's in and out of your system so quickly.
2: Most famously, I would say Dustin Johnson getting popped on the PGA.
1: Yeah.
2: You know, like, you got downtime, bro, and you're thin. It's like, that don't stay in your system very long. Like, did you do a line right before they drug tested you?
1: I mean, hilarious that a golfer of all people is going to be coked up. But I mean, he was also a pretty hard partying guy.
2: And, like, wasn't he, like, married to or was dating Wayne Gretzky's daughter?
1: Yeah, super hot. Paulina Gretzky.
3: So
1: yeah.
3: you don't associate golf with coke?
1: No, not really.
3: Oh, I do.
1: Really?
3: For sure.
1: Just because all the guys that you've known over the years that play a lot of golf also do a lot of coke?
3: I just think people do coke.
2: We're poor golfers. We're not, you know, we're.

0: or smuggle your own beers and liquor into the golf course golfers.
1: I also think liquor is a part of that too, but I feel like it's just, yeah.
2: Maybe I just hang out with a bunch of losers. Like, nobody that I know even has Coke.
0: I'm too fat to do Coke, man. And also, as we've said many times, cocaine in 2026, too much fentanyl. You know?
2: It's like, too risky. Well, now a former heavyweight boxing champion, Joseph Parker, he has tested positive for cocaine. And this is after a fight that he had at the end of last year. He denied knowing about the cocaine and said that the result on the test being positive is because of exposure to cocaine used by his nutritionist.
1: Yeah, see, this is what I'm saying is that I think that Coke doesn't necessarily have the same, like, it's kind of, I don't know, more people do it to where it's so much more readily available than I think it ever had been before.
2: Uh-huh.
1: So for him to just be like, no, man, like, that's my nutritionist, Coke, which, LOL at that sentence.
2: Which, by the way, his nutritionist did totally fall on the sword for him. He said that he was using cocaine regularly during the time where the drug test came back positive, and he said that he was doing the cocaine in his hotel room where he was preparing his meals. I mean, was he just doing cocaine to, like, really quickly meal prep for
1: him? People just do coke.
0: Or he's just fallen on the sword for this guy. But, again, you know, I much like weed is not a performance-enhancing drug for MMA, as we've seen with the Diaz brothers and Eddie Bravo, I don't think cocaine is a performance-enhancing drug for boxing.
2: Unless you're actually on it at the time.
0: Right.
2: Yeah, if you did it the night before or something, it's going to have the opposite effects. Because having a hangover is one thing. If you're all coked up and you stay up until 6 o'clock in the morning, we've all had those nights where you walk outside of the bar and the sun is up. Not just coming up, like, it's fully up, and you're like,
1: the only reason why you're there is because you've been doing coke.
2: Yes.
1: You're like, not making it to 6 a.m. with just drinking.
2: No chance.
1: 0%.
2: What happens is the bar closed at 2 a.m., and that's when the party started, and then next thing you know, the hours have disappeared.
1: The afters happen.
2: I mean, I like that his nutritionist was just like, yep, totally my fault, absolutely. There's no way that he was doing coke. I'm sure that I just accidentally sprinkled some of my cocaine on top of his...
0: Well, salt bay it. Salt bayed it.
2: On top of coke bay.
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2: Oh, another day, another story about somebody misusing flock cameras to stalk people. And this one comes to us out of Haines City, Florida. The guy's name is Christopher Goodson. He is 31 years old, and he is accused of misusing flock surveillance cameras to track his estranged wife 717 times.
3: 717 times?
2: Yeah.
3: Over, does it give us a time frame?
2: It said from September of 2024 until June of this year. So it's about a year and a half.
3: So, like, basically
2: less than 2 years.
3: Every other day for 2 years straight.
2: Basically every day for 2 years.
3: Oh, every day. Yeah.
2: 717. So the flock cameras are being misused by all kinds of people. Got this call.
4: You guys are talking about the flock cameras, and I actually approve of the red light cameras. Unfortunately, they also have the speed camera aspect of it that I absolutely hate. Yeah, we're 1984 here. This is just terrible monitoring of the citizens, period. You know, get rid of the flock cameras, get rid of the speed cameras, keep the red light cameras, though, because those things are fantastic for proving when some jackass runs a red light and T-bones you.
5: Message deleted.
2: So there was a story, I don't know if you guys saw this, a police officer out of New Jersey that was using a different tactic, not using flock cameras, not even using the speed cameras, or even old school just being on a motorcycle with a radar gun. He actually dressed up like a bush.
3: A bush?
6: What, in the Fortnite?
3: Like George?
2: Yes.
6: He was on the George.
3: No new taxes.
6: Handing out candies.
2: No. I guess he issued 74 citations, but this guy is just straight up dressed like a bush.
3: Had a ghillie suit on.
2: And a little radar gun. And
3: see,
2: I'm like,
3: I respect that. I respect the hell out of it. That is human interaction there.
2: It's one-on-one, baby.
3: Yep.
2: You caught me.
3: You got me.
6: But how do you stop somebody if you're a bush?
2: Just run after him.
3: What, is that a giant 70s bush running after me with a radar gun?
2: Shrubbery? What is
6: shrubbery?
2: That?
3: Probably slow down.
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3: Here's your 14 First Alert forecast. Sunny to mostly sunny skies. Low humidity for this time of the year. Highs at 87. Mainly clear tonight. Lows down to 67. Wednesday, partly sunny with some scattered showers and storms. Chances early. Then again during the afternoon and evening. We do have a risk for severe storms. Damaging winds the primary threat. Highs in the mid-80s. Showers and storms likely on Wednesday night. A few severe storms possible. Lows will be down to 68. Decent chances for showers and storms on Thursday, but the overall severe weather threats are low. Highs will be in the mid-80s. I'm meteorologist Byron Douglas on 107.5 WABX.
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2: You guys want me to unlock a new fear for you?
3: Sure.
2: All right. So I know that none of us are probably going to be playing football, like wearing pads anytime in the near future.
3: Not in my future. I don't think so, Dave.
2: Those days may have passed us by.
3: They're long in the rear view.
2: There was a high school football player, though, out of Arkansas that was practicing, as you do, and he noticed that there was something kind of weird with his helmet, like it wasn't quite fitting on there right, like it was just odd. But you know, like when you're wearing a bunch of football pads, sometimes things don't fit loose right.
3: Or they shift, sure.
2: Especially if it's like towards the start of the season, maybe right. It's new equipment or whatever it is. And so he brought the helmet over to the assistant coach, who then discovered something rather bothersome.
3: What's that, Dave?
2: A 2-foot-long venomous cottonmouth snake.
3: Oh, just living in his helmet, huh?
2: Yeah, it was hiding like behind in between the padding. And you're like, how did that snake not bite this kid directly on the head? And also, how do you not notice a 2-foot-long cottonmouth hanging out in your helmet?
4: If it's between the padding and the helmet, you wouldn't know.
2: I mean, maybe, but you wouldn't look at that? I mean,
4: well, but you couldn't see it because it's between the helmet and the padding.
2: But I mean, I guess if it's like actually between the, I imagine it more like it was like sort of like weaved into the padding, you know, like in the helmet.
4: Because then you're right. You would notice that. But if the kid put the helmet on, there's no way he saw it.
3: See, you know, on the other side of things, you know, I had a 2-foot-long cottonmouth snake living in my jock strap. Didn't even notice.
2: Yeah.
3: It just felt like every day.
2: Yeah.
3: This is totally normal. This is normal.
2: Yeah.
4: You would notice that.
2: Yeah. You'd notice a 4-inch snake in the jock strap. But they're considered to be the second most venomous snakes in Arkansas, just behind rattlesnakes. Officials say the player was extremely fortunate not to have been bitten.
4: No kidding.
2: Yeah, after getting a different helmet, the player continued practicing, which I don't know, man. Like, I've had situations before where, you know, you'll hear about somebody's scorpion in their house or whatever, and then every time they put on shoes after that, they're always knocking them out. I don't know if I could just quickly throw another helmet on real easily like that and get back out there and start practicing, hitting the pads again. A two-foot-long snake on your head for a decent chunk of the practice would freak me out.
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1: From the WABX newsroom, I'm Amy Adams. Two people were transported to the hospital after a shooting in Evansville. Last night, officers responded to a shots fired call at Missouri and Elsis. When they arrived, a male subject was leaning against a car. The victim was unsure of who fired the shots or where they came from. The other victim was taken to the hospital by a person already on scene. The extent of their injuries is unknown at this time. The investigation is ongoing. New research shows the beneficial relationship between young teens struggling with anxiety and dog ownership. ABC's Sherry Preston has details.
2: Walking a dog gets you outside and gives you exercise. Feeding a dog helps you learn responsibility and empathy for another creature. And just being with the dog in a positive environment can help teenagers struggling with social anxiety. Researchers at Tufts University studied more than 500 kids between the ages of 13 and 17 struggling with high levels of stress and anxiety. They found that dog companionship was associated with more adaptive coping skills, problem solving, and positive thinking. Should be noted that relationship quality, i.e. a positive relationship with that dog, not just owning one, is what's beneficial. Sherry Preston, ABC News.
1: Evansville police are increasing impaired driving enforcement and sobriety checkpoints ahead of Labor Day. Last year, nearly 23% of Indiana's traffic fatalities involved alcohol and more than 41% involved drug impairment. Be sure to plan a safe and sober ride home before drinking, making sure any guests you have at a gathering have that as well. And don't let someone who has been drinking get behind the wheel. Call 911 if you see an impaired driver on the road, and always wear a seatbelt. From the WABX Newsroom, I'm Amy Adams.

0: Warning, the following stories were performed by true redneck professionals. Do not attempt
1: unless you married your cousin.
0: It's the Redneck Report on Dave and Mahoney.
2: This seems like something that a younger person would do, but this woman, 48 years old, she's out of Florida. Her name is Gina Redding. She was arrested because she called 911 because she got a ticket. And she called 911 to complain about that ticket. Okay. So deputies say that she drove around a roadblock that they had set up. And there were some utility crews that were working on power lines. And she got stopped by a deputy and issued a traffic citation. And she was so tilted about that that she started following the deputy's patrol vehicle and called 911 to complain that this cop had given her a ticket. Well, the cops were like, bet. So they pulled her over again. And they arrested her for misuse of the 911 system because you can't call 911.
3: Doesn't feel like that's not a complaint hotline.
2: Yeah. Sure. They also cited her for having illegally tinted windows, which is just kind of
3: screw
2: you.
3: That's just a dick move. Yep. Just a dick move.
2: They searched her vehicle. They did find some marijuana in there. And when they took her to jail, they did the old body scan. And they also found 28 bags of fentanyl inside of her body.
3: You would think that if you got pulled over and you only got a ticket for driving around,
2: minor citation,
3: that,
2: and your whole hoo-ha is loaded with fentanyl,
4: your fent is in the vent.
2: You got off with one, right?
3: Like, right.
2: You skipped out.
3: You would think you would be over the moon.
2: Right. Yeah, no, not her. Started following the cop. Called 911 to complain. Mm. 28 bags.
3: So is the moral of the story, Dave, don't do drug skits?
2: I think so.
3: Okay.
2: They make you do questionable things.
3: Things you probably wouldn't do normally. All right.
2: A 36-year-old man by the name of Robert was arrested for disorderly conduct after he was hanging out at a lakeside inn in Mount Dora, Florida.
4: Bob.
2: Police initially responded after reports that he was walking into traffic and talking to himself while fully naked.
3: God, so that's disorderly conduct. That's disorderly conduct.
2: Mm-hmm.
3: Because I do have a problem with disorderly conduct, because it's up to, there's a wide interpretation of what disorderly conduct could be considered.
2: Well, what's interesting about this is that, you know, he's like walking into traffic and he's yelling incoherently. And when the cops showed up, they say that he appeared intoxicated, hostile, and uncooperative. And he told them that he was staying at the lakeside inn after being taken back to the hotel.
3: So they were pretty chill. Like, naked dude walking in traffic.
2: Yeah.
3: Yeah. And then so he got taken back.
2: And then he was still yelling incoherently once he got back to his room. And that's when they were like, all right, bud, we got to take you. I'm shocked that they took him back. Something else that we've learned about, social media influencers, is sometimes they make some not great decisions when it comes to getting the content that they really want. Turns out there's a growing number of influencers that have thought that swimming with sharks is a great idea. Well, guess who doesn't care about your TikTok page?
3: A shark.
2: Correct.
4: But is this one of those situations where, like, you're swimming with the whale sharks or whatever? Or are people actually going out trying to find great whites?
2: Well, not great whites necessarily, but there's bull sharks that they're swimming with. And they're trying to get content. And there have been multiple bites that have happened as a result of this.
3: I don't think this is necessarily a bad thing. I mean, like, if you're dumb enough.
4: Darwinism.
3: Yeah, like, can we weed some of these people with video cameras out? Just a little bit. Like, not everybody needs to be an influencer. Like, I'm just saying.
2: You're saying the world will be just fine with one less influencer?
3: Yeah. Like, I'm sorry for you, but maybe you should have thought.
4: Dude, we're getting so old. Is how you know. Yeah, no, we are getting old, because where our dreams were whenever we were a kid is to be an NFL player. Everyone who is under the age of, like, 20 thinks that they are going to be the next TikTok
3: star. I wanted
4: to
3: be a corrupt lawyer. That's what I wanted to be.
4: From a very young age.
3: That's what I wanted to be. Yes, because those are the ones
2: young
3: who make
2: Mahoney,
3: the most
2: what
3: money.
2: You want to be? I want to be involved in corporate malfeasance.
3: That's right.
4: Yeah, I'm like, what? You were raised by the sweetest woman, and you are just like this evil doer. Like, why? How? What did she do to turn you into this?
3: Like the
2: I yearn for litigation.
4: Like, what? Like, specifically evil.
3: Like William Zabka from Karate Kid and the dude, the blonde guy from Revenge of the Nerds. Those guys were my heroes. I like the mean guys. But I was too ugly and out of shape to be one of them.
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7: Here's your 14 first alert forecast. Sunny to mostly sunny skies. Low humidity for this time of year. Highs at 87. mainly clear tonight, lows down to 67. Wednesday, partly sunny with some scattered showers and storms, chances early, then again during the afternoon and evening. We do have a risk for severe storms, damaging winds the primary threat, highs in the mid-80s. Showers and storms likely on Wednesday night, a few severe storms possible, lows will be down to 68. Decent chances for showers and storms on Thursday, but the overall severe weather threats are low, highs will be in the mid-80s. I'm meteorologist Byron Douglas on 107.5 WABX.
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0: This is Dave and Mahoney.
1: So some shocking news over the weekend. News came down on Sunday afternoon that Hayden Panettiere, 36 years old, has passed away. And when I first saw this, I thought, well, I mean, certainly could have been self-harm because at 36, how is she just dying? Now we're starting to hear more about it, and I guess there was apparently an overdose of some kind.
2: Then they're saying no foul play.
1: Yeah, so she was at a friend's house, and it may have been her on-again, off-again boyfriend, a guy named Brian Hickerson in Greenville, South Carolina. But the emergency call came in, and they rushed to the scene, and I guess they tried advanced life-saving techniques.
2: And if you're not familiar with her as an actress or the name, she's not really been in too much, I guess, recently, but she was the young girl in Remember the Titans. And I feel like most people have seen that
3: and
2: movie.
3: And the show Heroes was huge on NBC. Yes. Yeah. Nashville was a pretty big show. She did a lot of voice acting as well.
2: But she's been in Hollywood her whole life.
3: And yeah, it's, you know, one of the things that is just unfortunate is, you know, she's a kid star. She was on, she was a regular. Had a reoccurring role on a soap opera starting at the age of 4. So it's like, it's just, to me,
1: child stardom is such a curse.
3: Man, it really is the worst.
2: Mixed with, you know, drugs and maybe some mental health, you know,
3: and she's
2: depression.
3: Spoken out about that. You know, she just wrote a book. Absolutely. And was talking about how hard it has been. And I have a real soft spot for anybody whose parents made them go into, you know, show business at a young age and exploited them, man. And it just sucks because it's, you know,
1: she's got a daughter who's 11 years old. And even when she gave birth to that child back in 2014, like that almost killed her.
3: Yeah, the postpartum. The postpartum's real.
1: But I mean, the actual birth, 7 blood transfusions, 3 hours of surgery. So
2: I am devastated to hear this news because she is 36. It's such a young life lost. But I mean, whenever you look at the turbulence of her life and the way that it's kind of played out, I mean, she ended up losing custody of her kids in 2018. So yeah, you say her daughter is 11 years old. I don't even know when probably the last time she had even really seen her kids, because she's constantly, you know, in getting arrested, or her ex-boyfriend's getting arrested because of domestic violence, the drugs. Been a pretty turbulent person, unfortunately. To Mahoney's point, you know, because of a Hollywood child stardom that happens at 4 years old, and gross. Hollywood sucks you in, man.
3: Yeah.
2: Sad.
3: Sad. 36 is too young. Way too damn.
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0: The Dave and Mahoney Show is very nosy. 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
1: From time to time, we'll just get a really fascinating story on our voicemail, 833-YO-DUMMY, and it'll be a story that's kind of a family secret, and that's what this one is, but it may be one of the most perplexing tales that we've ever heard.
2: Hi, this is Jeff. I have a quick story about one of my ancestors, my grandfather. So he ran a illegal still during Prohibition and apparently had a bit of a drinking problem. And he also had a mule that he liked to ride around on, and he liked to play the fiddle to entertain people. So when he would get 12 sheets to the wind, he would climb on his mule and play the fiddle for folks. So he was literally drunk on his ass. And so there it is. Thanks. Love your show. Bye.
3: That is so random.
1: Can you imagine
3: so southern.
1: Drunk grandpa just hopping on his donkey after he's had some drinks and he's like, you know how I can jazz this up? Give me my fiddle.
4: Hell yeah.
1: And he's just walking around the little town square just playing the hell out of that fiddle. Like, that dude sounds like a good time.
4: That's the kind of family secret I like, Dave.
1: Okay, listen.
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1: Here's your 14 First Alert forecast. Sunny to mostly sunny skies. Low humidity for this time of the year. Highs at 87. Mainly clear tonight. Lows down to 67. Wednesday, partly sunny with some scattered showers and storms. Chances early. Then again during the afternoon and evening. We do have a risk for severe storms. Damaging winds the primary threat. Highs in the mid-80s. Showers and storms likely on Wednesday night. A few severe storms possible. Lows will be down to 68. Decent chances for showers and storms on Thursday, but the overall severe weather threats are low. Highs will be in the mid-80s. I'm meteorologist Byron Douglas on 107.5 WABX.
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10: This is David Mahoney.
15: So Mahoney, you and I very much enjoy betting on sports.
16: We do.
15: But we also have limits, you know?
16: Sure.
15: Like, we enjoy betting on sports, but not to the point where we really can honestly say that me gambling is a good investment for the future.
16: Probably not. It's for entertainment purposes only, traditionally for us.
15: That's how I've always found it. I mean, right. We do have some friends that are professional sports bettors and poker players. But, yeah, I mean, and also, I don't really care that much.
16: Right.
15: Like, I do it for fun.
16: Well,
15: like,
16: we have full-time jobs.
15: Yeah.
16: That's the difference.
15: Like, I've had some of my friends that are, like, professionals in that world that are like, how can you bet a parlay? I'm like, because it makes the game more interesting. Like, I'm doing this for fun with the idea
16: because it's stupid. We're stupid.
15: Yeah.
16: And we like having stupid fun.
15: And I like having action all throughout the game on different players and everything else. And I know that if I want to make the smart bet, I should just bet one side of the total or one side, you know, the team to win or something like that, not have a 9-leg parlay.
16: Right.
15: But what fun is that? You know, I want to be sweating every batter that comes up if it's a baseball
16: game. And if we win, you know, it's not exciting for us to win tiny, tiny amounts.
15: Right. I don't want to win or lose a totally responsible
16: amount of money. This is like investing. It's also like investing.
15: Yes.
16: You know, it's like, you know, oh, I could be putting that money into a, you know, the S&P and just watching it grow 5% year over year.
15: Yeah.
16: But why would I do that?
15: So there was a survey that was done of more than 1,000 people, and it found that when they were talking specifically with the younger generation, Gen Z, 52% of respondents said that they had redirected money originally intended for investing into sports betting during the previous year.
17: I mean, yeah. I mean, but that's just, think about whenever you were in your 20s, how much of your savings you would take out all of the time.
15: But they said that they considered
16: sports betting. What was a savings,
17: betting? What was a savings account? Yeah, yeah. I mean, like, literally, you thought you were going to save, and you were like, oh, damn.
16: My company enrolled me into a 401k that I didn't know about.
15: And good thing.
17: Good thing. Yeah. You got a retirement, man.
16: I didn't know until I was 30. I've been putting money into a 401k.
15: You're like, hey, what's all this money for? 26% of the respondents from Gen Z, though, said that they consider sports betting to be part of their long-term financial strategy.
16: They need to rethink that, though.
17: Yeah.
16: This is for entertainment purposes, guys. Like,
17: what?
16: Here, I've kind of got a new plan, too, you know, what I've started doing late at night, Audrey, which I think you will be able to relate because, you know, betting on European ping pong, maybe not the best investment or buying something that I really don't need for a high ticket value. I just take like 1/5 of that and I put it into savings.
17: Oh, I love that.
15: That's smart.
16: Because you still like, oh, I bought something.
15: Yeah.
16: And even though you didn't buy something, you still get that kind of sort of dopamine hit.
17: The other day, I was trying to pay off my credit card, and I was like, okay, well, go a little extra money. Let me put it in there. I immediately got so mad at myself, so I don't agree with that. I was like, damn it.
15: You're mad at yourself for paying down your credit card. You're like, I could have used that money for fun
17: stuff. Stupid. What are we doing?
15: What are we doing?
17: I got so
15: swipe the card again.
17: Oh my God.
15: Experts warn that sports betting is fundamentally different than investing because the odds obviously favor the sports book. While long-term investing can benefit, of course, because of the compounding and economic growth and all of that stuff. They say the distinction between investing and gambling is less clear on some brokerage apps. Prediction markets, sports betting platforms increasingly resemble one another. Another study cited, you know, how people are just viewing money going forward. Maybe it's the younger generation is just a bit more like YOLO. Like, sure, I know we should save for the future, but yeah, everything's so uncertain.
16: But that's every young generation. You are until you aren't.
15: Yeah.
16: You're young and you don't care until you do. And that day does come at some point. Yeah. It happens to all of us. There was a point where I'm like, I'm probably not going to live past 40. And now here we are.
17: Because you were
16: 45.
17: 20 and you thought 40 was old. And now you're like, wait a second.
16: 40.
17: Spring kid. I just had a kid.
16: 45. Yeah, at 21, I'm like, yeah, 20 years from now feels like an eternity. And then it doesn't.
15: Comes pretty quick.
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1: From the WABX newsroom, I'm Amy Adams. Two people were transported to the hospital after a shooting in Evansville. Last night, officers responded to a shots fired call at Missouri and Elsis. When they arrived, a male subject was leaning against a car. The victim was unsure of who fired the shots or where they came from. The other victim was taken to the hospital by a person already on scene. The extent of their injuries is unknown at this time. The investigation is ongoing. New research shows the beneficial relationship between young teens struggling with anxiety and dog ownership. ABC's Sherry Preston has details.
2: Walking a dog gets you outside and gives you exercise. Feeding a dog helps you learn responsibility and empathy for another creature. And just being with the dog in a positive environment can help teenagers struggling with social anxiety. Researchers at Tufts University studied more than 500 kids between the ages of 13 and 17 struggling with high levels of stress and anxiety. They found that dog companionship was associated with more adaptive coping skills, problem solving, and positive thinking. It should be noted that relationship quality, i.e. a positive relationship with that dog, not just owning one, is what's beneficial. Sherry Preston, ABC News.
1: Evansville police are increasing impaired driving enforcement and sobriety checkpoints ahead of Labor Day. Last year, nearly 23% of Indiana's traffic fatalities involved alcohol, and more than 41% involved drug impairment. Be sure to plan a safe and sober ride home before drinking, making sure any guests you have at a gathering have that as well. And don't let someone who has been drinking get behind the wheel. Call 911 if you see an impaired driver on the road, and always wear a seatbelt. From the WABX Newsroom, I'm Amy Adams.

0: is Dave and Mahoney.
1: Out of all of the celebrity marriages out there, is the oddest one of them all the Nicole Kidman and Tom Cruise?
2: I don't think that one was that odd because they were both super hot and they were two huge movie stars in the 80s and 90s. So it made sense.
1: Well, the reason why I say that it's always struck me as odd is because neither of them have really talked about it a lot. It's like they both went their separate ways. They both got remarried to different people. And Nicole Kidman actually recently addressed that because she was talking about her marriage to Tom Cruise, but she said she hadn't spoken about it earlier because she thought it would be disrespectful to what was her current husband at the time, Keith Urban. They are now since divorced.
2: Right.
1: But she said that she was warned not to marry Tom Cruise at the time. And it's not for the reasons that you would think, because I would think that maybe somebody kind of had a beat on how weird Tom Cruise was and was like, hey, like, don't marry that guy because, you know, he's...
2: They got married in 1990. He was one of the biggest stars in Hollywood at that time. I mean, like...
1: And her star was rising as well.
2: He didn't start to get weird until post-divorce when he got with Katie Holmes.
1: Yeah.
2: And was jumping up and down on the couch. That's when we all go... something's up here.
1: God. Something's a little off, yeah. And I mean, really, really into Scientology and all of that stuff as well. But Tom Cruise was a bigger star than Nicole Kidman when they got married.
2: Correct.
1: And basically the advice that she said that she got from people was not to marry him because she would no longer be a star herself. She would just be Tom Cruise's wife. And she actually, to her credit, said, I didn't care about that.
3: She was in love with him.
1: We were so head over heels in love. I didn't care about the idea of who was the bigger star or any of that nonsense. She's like, I just wanted to marry this guy because we just couldn't get enough of each other. Well, that kind of, you know, burned itself out over time, as a lot of celebrity marriages.
3: Quickly.
1: Yeah.
2: It wasn't quickly. They were married for a little over 10 years.
3: Oh, they were. Her and Tom Cruise were married for 10 years.
2: Yeah, they were. And they were together before that. So, I mean, it was like almost 15 years.
3: I thought
2: that
3: it was like 2 years. I mean, because the very, very famous photo of her just being like, yes, outside of the courthouse after it was finally done. And then I guess I just didn't realize that they got married so early because him and Katie Holmes were also together for like, a while.
1: Yeah, I mean,
3: so
1: they were
2: together for 6 years.
1: Yeah, she was only 23, Nicole Kidman was, when they got married.
3: Okay, so she was really
1: Christmas Eve of 1990. But now, you know, she's in a lot of those, you know, relationships. I think we've all kind of maybe been in one before where, you know, it's as hot and heavy as it can possibly be, and then it just burns out, you know? And that's what happened with their relationship. And then, you know, she got married to Keith Urban, and now she's saying that, for the time being at least, she has a new kind of goal in life. And that's just to enjoy it. And she's spending all of her time, quote, partying the nights away.
2: She's 89 years old. She's worth, you know, a couple $100 million.
1: But she's also busy as hell. Like, she's in all kinds of stuff.
2: She's working all. She looks great. Let her have fun. You know, enjoy yourself. We only got one shot of this.
1: Can you imagine being like some hot bar back in Ibiza and all of a sudden Nicole Kidman's had a couple of espresso martinis?
3: She's prowling. I mean, everything that I'm seeing, all the content that she's being kind of like associated with in general, whether it's like in film or television, or she's like the new a new face in a music video for a musician. It always is super hypersexual.
1: Yes.
3: And I'm not knocking it. I'm just noticing.
1: Yeah. She's, like Mahoney said, living her best life right now. Go get it, Nicole.
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1: Here's your 14 First Alert forecast. Sunny to mostly sunny skies. Low humidity for this time of the year. Highs at 87. Mainly clear tonight. Lows down to 67. Wednesday, partly sunny with some scattered showers and storms. Chances early. Then again during the afternoon and evening. We do have a risk for severe storms. Damaging winds the primary threat. Highs in the mid-80s. Showers and storms likely on Wednesday night. A few severe storms possible. Lows will be down to 68. Decent chances for showers and storms on Thursday, but the overall severe weather threats are low. Highs will be in the mid-80s. I'm meteorologist Byron Douglas on 107.5 WABX.
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1: Cheryl is joining us today with a family secret. What's going on, Cheryl?
2: It's not actually my secret, but it's my best friend that I've been my best friend for 43 years.
1: Yeah, spill her tea. Who cares? Go ahead.
3: I do that all the time.
2: All right, well, her mother passed away, but her uncle kind of kept it under the mat. She passed away, and he went and sold the property that was hers, paid for the reverse mortgage, sold the house, and was going to just take the money and send her body to a morgue.
1: Wait, so she, her mother died, and her mother's brother didn't tell the daughter that her mom had passed away so he could liquidate her assets and steal the money?
2: Yep.
4: Wow.
1: So when she did find out, what did she do?
2: Whatever money that was, I guess, available, so he said, he gave it to her. And I told her, well, you know what you need to do is you need to press charges on him and have him put in jail, you know, and she didn't do nothing about it. But he's still walking around, you know.
1: That's really messed up.
3: Sometimes there is no one more evil than a family member. Like, yeah, like that guy was so selfish and so greedy.
4: Just scandalous.
3: Yeah, that is so crazy.
1: To just, like, ship her body around and not tell her daughter so she could properly mourn her mother is, you're right, Audrey, evil.
4: It's evil.
1: I mean, that is really, really bad.
2: Well, to top it all off is their father, which is her my friend's grandfather, he got shot in front of him in California because he was a bank robber. He was on the FBI's wanted list.
3: So that uncle learned a lot from daddy.
1: So listen, we've had a lot of these stories that we've gotten on Your Family Secrets where it seems like when there is a family that crimes together, that is sort of their thing, you know? Like, if one person's really involved with the law negatively, turns out the brother and then the dad is where they learned it from.
3: Yeah.
1: And this is like one after another. But that one is wild.
2: Isn't it? Yeah, it just blew me away, too. I just couldn't believe it. I mean, knowing them for, you know, so long, and it's like, oh, my God.
1: So you know the uncle as well?
2: Well, yeah. I've known him. She's been my best friend since I was 13.
3: Wow.
1: And he's still out there right now somewhere?
2: Oh, yeah. Yeah, he is.
3: Because she never pressed charges.
2: Well, how could they? The body, by the time they got anything, the body was cremated and...
3: And he had already liquidated. Well, yeah, I was going to say, I mean, he could probably go to prison or jail for liquidating assets that weren't belonging to him. He's not next of kin.
2: Yes, exactly, because he had to forge all the signatures on it. And,
3: forgery. Could totally go to prison.
2: I mean, this guy, he's been scandalous ever since I've known him. I mean, you know, since I've known my friend, and he's just shady as hell, and he needs to be put away for some of the stuff he's done, and he's gotten away with a lot, believe me, more than this.
1: If you've got a good one you want to share, 833-YO-DUMMY is the phone number. 833-YO-DUMMY.
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0: You know the songs, but do you know them when they sound this bad?
1: It's Cover Your Ears.
2: Okay, that's enough. 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
1: On Dave and Mahoney.
3: Some of the biggest rock songs ever released. You are trying to figure out what they are with 30 seconds on the clock for each one of them. Matt is joining us today to play the game. Matt, you got Mahoney and Audrey available as lifelines should you need them. Are you ready for your first one?
4: Yes, sir.
3: All right. Good luck to you. 30 seconds on the clock. First one here's got 96,000 views.

0: right, we'll stop it right there. Matt, over to you. Do you know it?
1: That's a rooster, Allison Chains.
0: It sure is. Nicely done. On the board with a full point. We'll go on to number two here. It's got 324,000 views.

0: I guess it kind of works. Sure.
1: I was feeling it.
0: Yeah. Do you know Matt?
2: Yeah, it's a Crazy Train, Ozzy.
0: Nice. Yep, two for two, taking away your lifelines. You don't need them. You can win it right here. This one from the Nicotine Dolls has got 3.5 million views. Full point here gets you the win. She got

0: let this be a lesson to you, kids. Smoke cigarettes so your voice sounds cool like that.
1: Yeah.
0: Wow, that was really good. Matt, for the win.
1: And the kids are smoking cigarettes, by the way, Dave.
0: They're back. Yeah, they're back.
2: GNR, keep you out of mind.
0: Yeah.

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10: So last week, on Wednesday, there was a lady that frantically called the cops because somebody stole her truck. And I mean, I've never had a vehicle stolen. I've had somebody break into my car before. But I would imagine that's got to be pretty alarming for your vehicle just to be suddenly gone. But the reason why this has made national news is because the next part of this story, the deputies were actually able to track down her vehicle because there was an air tag that was in the vehicle. And that's super handy, right?
11: Right.
10: We were able to find it pretty quickly. But when the deputies discovered the truck, they found something interesting inside of the vehicle that the woman had not mentioned to them was a part of this vehicle that was stolen.
11: What was that, Dave?
10: 20 cats.
11: Or she had 20 cats?
10: 20 cats.
11: That's a lot of cats in a vehicle.
10: Yeah, so authorities say the cats appeared to be like they were being taken care of, like they had water and food and stuff like that.
11: Did she live in this vehicle?
10: No, she didn't live in the vehicle. I don't know if she was just transporting the cats or if the cats regularly lived in
11: the
10: truck.
11: Is she like a pseudo superhero? It's the Catmobile? You know, she would roll up to a crime happening on the street and unleash her cats upon the villains?
12: There's nothing scarier than a woman unleashing her puss onto the streets of the night.
10: 20 pusses.
12: 20 rogue feral puss.
11: Just getting swarmed and smothered by puss.
10: Oh, man.
11: That will
10: it's like
11: save
10: you when you were a single man, Mahoney.
11: That's right.
12: Puss in the night. Yeah, so, I mean, that's a pretty weird place to be keeping all your cats unless you are really transporting.
11: The cops
12: like
11: find these 20 cats, then what?
10: I mean, they got the truck back and they
11: returned.
10: I guess they took some of the cats to like the Humane Society because they're like,
12: yeah, because that's hoarding. That's a lot. Cat hoarding. I mean,
11: was she stealing cats? Is that maybe that seems
12: a catnapper?
10: Well, we did have that story. What was it? A week or two ago about that postal worker who was like 78 years old.
12: Just
10: who
12: taking
10: her whole
12: people's
10: thing,
12: pets.
10: She stole like 80 cats. Mm. Like, how do you catch a cat?
11: I mean, especially when you're like 80, like cats are pretty hard to catch.
10: Yeah, they're pretty nubile. But yeah, I mean, another weird story that has to do with cats. I mean, Audrey, you're a cat gal. Can you imagine having 20 cats in a vehicle?
12: Yeah.
10: Oh, God. You're slowly becoming that lady.
12: Yeah, man. I mean, I'm just
10: covered in cats.
12: I have a lot of love to give.
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I love the hard stuff so early in the morning. 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Good morning. It is Temple on the Rock Workforce with you. All this week, we've got those tickets for you to win, a four-pack of tickets for the Avast Pro Wrestling's At Any Cost. I got all those details on the way. Twofer coming up from Alice in Chains. Right now, it's two from Eddie Money.

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0: Excuses, finishing up two from Alice in Chains on a 2 for Tuesday, 107.5 WABX. Temple on the Rock Workforce with you coming up at the Metro Sports Center in Evansville on September the 5th. It's Avast Pro Wrestling's At Any Cost. Now, the card includes Ken Anderson, formerly WWE's Mr. Kennedy, TNA legend Cowboy James Storm, Mance Warner, Alpha Sig, The Harkening, and many, many more. We've got the details for you up at WABX.net, and we've got those tickets for you to win all this week. Just after one, you play Heard It in a Rock Song to win. Classic Rock 2 first continues. Next, got the Chili Peppers on the way, Aerosmith, and we'll get the Let Out by Twos.
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Greg kept it rolling. Classic rock with Aerosmith. Wrapping up another classic rock two for there. 107.5 WABX. We could not ask for a more beautiful day today in the tri-state. Sunny skies with a high 87. Really nice. Tonight, mostly clear. Got a chance of showers. About a 30% chance of showers for Wednesday. High around 87. Two from the Red Hot Chili Peppers now. 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

Handsome George, move it on over. 107.5 WABX. It is Temple. It is almost time, less than a month away now from Louder Than Life. You need your single day tickets. Details on how you can win on the way. Two coming up from Hendrix. Right now, two from Tom Petty.

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0: 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All right, Louder Than Life, it's getting closer and closer. 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Nearly 200 artists. We're talking Iron Maiden, Alice Cooper, Megadeth, Danzig, Tool, and so many more. 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Again, that's Loud, L-O-U-D, to 82474 to secure your Louder Than Life tickets. On the way, I got another long block of classic rock twofers. Yes, Robert Plant and the Foo Fighters on the way.
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Sunny skies, nice today. High around 87. Clear tonight, low 68. Chance of showers and clouds on Wednesday. High 87. Classic rock continues now with two from Robert Plant.

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One is definitely not enough. 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

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Burning Down One Side, Evansville's Classic Rock, 107.5 WABX. On the way, the timeline. We are headed back to 1973 today. It is brought to you by Space Monkey Records. Grab a little lunch and let's travel back in time. It's on the way, but first, two from Yes.

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12: And welcome into the Timeline, brought to you by Space Monkey Records. Today we head back to 1973. According to the Billboard Year-End Hot 100 Singles of 1973, the biggest pop hits included Tie a Yellow Ribbon Round the Old Oak Tree by Tony Orlando and Dawn. That was the number one song of the year. And Elton John rounded out the top five with Crocodile Rock. Many rock, metal, and pop powerhouses first got together and started performing in 1973. AC/DC performed their very first concert on New Year's Eve. Kiss, Journey, Bad Company, Cheap Trick, and Kansas
13: all formed in 1973. August 25th of 73, the Allman Brothers nearly suffered another tragedy when Butch Trucks crashed his car near Macon, Georgia, not far from where Dwayne Allman was killed 2 years earlier. Trucks survived with only a broken leg. And we're kicking off the timeline today from 1973 with a song that is a massive futuristic story about humanity. The title itself is a playful twist on the word carnival. It tells the tale of a bleak, ruined world where human culture is reduced to a chaotic circus sideshow. It ends with a giant, terrifying war between humans and computers where the machines ultimately take over. Originally 30 minutes long, from 1973 on the timeline, it's Emerson, Lake, and Palmer with Carnival. Number 9.

I've always been mad, I know I've been mad, like most of the time. They have to explain why you're...

From one of the most famous albums of all time, Dark Side of the Moon, it's Pink Floyd from 1973 with the first three tracks from the famous concept album. Now, these opening pieces flow directly into one another, setting a mood about human life and the passage of time. Speak to Me features a sound collage of tape effects like a ticking clock, beating heart, laughter, and a cash register. Breathe in the Air sings a slow, calm message about slowing down, staying present, and not getting trapped in a rat race. And On the Run mimics the fast and scary feeling of modern travel and air transport panic. The song, of course, written by David Gilmour and Roger Waters. It's 107.5.

0: Classic rock on the timeline from 1973 with Montrose and Rock Candy. Famous for its heavy stomping drum beat, a massive guitar riff by Ronnie Montrose, and powerful vocals by a very young Sammy Hagar. The song was born out of a spontaneous jam in a tiny space on the very last day before the band went into the studio to record their album. Producer Ted Templeman asked if they had any other songs, and the band put the song together on the spot. That is Montrose wrapping up our timeline today from 1973. The timeline brought to you by Space Monkey Records, Highway 41 in Riverside in Evansville. 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They are your vinyl destination. 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You never know what you're going to find. Tomorrow on the timeline, we'll be headed back to 1981. Got another long block of tubers on the way. AC/DC, Leonard Skinner, and The Offspring.
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Dave and Mahoney in the morning. Evansville's classic rock all day. Sunshine this afternoon, high 87. Clear tonight, low 68. Clouds and rain in the forecast for Wednesday. 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

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On the way, get ready to play Heard It in a Rock Song. We are going to give you the lyrics to listen for. When you hear us play the song with the lyrics, that is when you call in. Today, you are going to score that four-pack of tickets to Avast Pro Wrestling's At Any Cost. That's at the Metro Sports Center in Evansville on September the 5th. Heard It in a Rock Song is on the way. Right now it's two from AC/DC.

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on that crazy train, rapid two from Aussie 107.5 WABX. Temple on the Rock Workforce with you. Time now to play Heard It in a Rock Song. We are going to give you the lyrics to listen for. When you hear us play the song with these lyrics, that's when you call in. Be caller number five. Win your 4-pack of tickets to the Avast Pro Wrestling's At Any Cost. Today, we're listening for the song with this lyric. I've been waiting in the hall, been waiting on your call. When the phone rings, it's just some friends of mine that say, hey, what's the matter, man? When you hear us play the song with that lyric, be the fifth caller, 812-425-ROCK. That's 812-425-7625 to win. Once again, today's Heard It in a Rock Song lyric. I've been waiting in the hall, been waiting on your call. When the phone rings, it's just some friends of mine that say, hey, what's the matter, man? When you hear us play that song, be the fifth caller to win. 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

0: Heartless, classic rock from Heart, wrapping up that two for there. 107.5 WABX. It is Temple on the Rock Workforce with you, playing Heard It in a Rock Song. Today's song, Miss You from the Rolling Stones. Congratulations to Mary Cook of Evansville. She's got 4 tickets to the Avast Pro Wrestling at Any Cost. That is going to be coming up on September the 5th. We've got tickets for you all this week. Tomorrow, play Heard It in a Rock Song to win. Another long block of classic rock twofers on the way next.
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6: 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The Colts have been bet up to a 3.5-point favorite over Atlanta, 37.5 the total at Lucas Oil Stadium. The Chicago Bears are on the road at the Cincinnati Bengals. 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The Cubs yesterday, 7-5 over the White Sox. Pete Crow Armstrong, 2-run home run in the 10th inning. 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

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A gorgeous afternoon, sunny skies, high around 87, clear tonight, low 68. Tomorrow, clouds move in, chance of rain, and a high 87. To now from Nirvana.

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You want another one? 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

That operator, I'll tell you, since when did that come out? Like 1970 something? That operator has annoyed me. It's 107.5 WABX. She's just so nosy. It's Temple on the Rock Workforce with you and For the Foodie. Have you joined the For the Foodie text club yet? You could win a $100 date night. Got all the details on the way. Two coming up from Journey, right now two from the Steve Miller Band.

0: Journey Rapping 2 with Who's Crying Now, 107.5 WABX. For the Foodie, join the For the Foodie Text Club. 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Another long block of rock on the way. Got some Queen coming up. Back-to-back Bon Jovi and Green Day on the way.
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I'll be there for you. Rappin' 2 from Bon Jovi on a 2 for Tuesday, 107.5 WABX. All this week, don't forget, play Heard It in a Rock Song just after 1 each day. We've got 4 packs of tickets for you to win for the Avast Pro Wrestling's At Any Cost. That's going to be at the Metro Sports Center in Evansville on September the 5th. You can get your tickets now or play to win tomorrow. Play Heard It in a Rock Song. Flim is on his way into the Rock Penthouse next. Right now, it's 2 from Queen.

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Best of Both Worlds. Right now, before that, Double Dose of Van Halen on you. Two for Tuesday, Evansville's Classic Rock. Your home for Dave Mahoney in the morning, 107.5 WABX. That's right. It's Two for Tuesday. That means no triple play today. It will return tomorrow, by the way, brought to you by Liberty Federal Credit Union. And that triple play is going to be Mr. David Bowie kicking off your ride home. It's Flim. You may have already heard the news, but in case you have not, drummer from ZZ Top, Frank Beard, passed away today in hospice care at the age of 77. He was surrounded by family. And, you know, they're supposed to be coming to the mill in Terre Haute before too long. So, yeah, his replacement drummer, I guess, Billy Gibbons, the lone original member of ZZ Top, left in this plane of existence anyway. Well, we'll do a ZZ Top 2 for, I believe we've got the schedule next hour. A double dose of Stone Temple Pilots right here to Tuesday, 107.5 WABX.

0: Dirty-minded white boy, that'd be me right there. 4-2 for Cold as Ice before that on 2 for Tuesday. 107.5 WABX, Evansville's radio home for Indianapolis Colts football, where we're giving you a chance to win a pair of tickets to a home game at Lucas Oil Stadium. 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And on the docket for this Saturday, noon our time, the Falcons are going to Lucas Oil Stadium to take on our Indianapolis Colts in preseason action. Then the following Saturday, it's the Lions of Detroit going to Indy to face the Colts. Okay, then it's regular season, Jones, on the 13th of September as the Ravens are taking on our Colts.
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107.5 WABX, Evansville's Classic Rock. Their cover of the classic from The Who, Love Rain or Me, from that Adam Sandler movie with a similar name. One of his more dramatic roles in that, too. Very good flick if you've not seen it. Also, Don Cheadle, also in that movie. It's Flim. Like I mentioned, last hour, we lost another one of the greats, drummer Frank Beard, the one member of ZZ Top who did not have a beard, passed away today at the age of 77 after a long illness. I guess he was in hospice care. Yeah, they've been keeping that under wraps, too, apparently. But family members by his side, and, you know, today, bassist Elwood Francis has said, I lost a great friend and collaborator. And, of course, guitarist and singer Billy Gibbons said, and the world lost one of the most naturally innovative drummers and a great and true son of Texas. And his signature backbeat was key to keeping ZZ on top. Here they are with this two for right now. Let's start it off with Legs, two for Tuesday, WABX. Remembering Frank Beard.

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0: I think I like her already. Girl's Got Rhythm. Dirty Deeds Done Dirt Cheap. Before that, Double Dose AC/DC under two for Tuesday, 107.5 WABX. Where again, tomorrow, just after 1, you're going to play a really rockin' awesome game called Heard in a Rock Song. You hear those rock song lyrics, you hear that song, play with those lyrics in it, you're a certain caller. You're going to win that 4-pack of tickets to Avast Wrestling's At Any Cost coming to the Metro Sports Center in Evansville, September the 5th. That card includes Ken Anderson, formerly WWE's Mr. Kennedy, TNA legend Cowboy James Storm, Mance Warner, Alpha Sig, The Harkening. You get the idea, right? Just after 1, win those tickets with Heard in the Rock Song from 107.5 WABX. Twofers from Mellencamp, Guns N' Roses, and Ozzy on the way.
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a little bit envious of who he's seeing on the other side at this point, man. 107.5 WABX, the legendary Ozzy Osbourne, gone but not forgotten. And I love that they're going to try and revamp Ozfest as a tribute to the man himself with a bunch of rock bands that grew up idolizing and rocking out with Ozzy, right? Second and two from Ozzy, the Jeff Spicoli response. I don't know. 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

Not only we got two for Guns N' Roses, two from Appetite for Destruction from Guns N' Roses. 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

Gone, Gone, Gone. 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Want to know how you can score those single-day passes to Louder Than Life? We got details how you can make that happen coming up in a little bit. Two from the Doors, taking it to the Roadhouse now. 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

0: Feel your love tonight. Dancing in the Street before that, too, from Van Halen on 2 for Tuesday, 107.5 WABX. Dancing in the Street is what you're going to be doing if you happen to score them single-day passes to Louder Than Life. That is happening September 17th through the 20th at the Highland Festival Grounds in Louisville. And we're talking over 200 artists performing, like Alice Cooper, Megadeth, Danzig, Tool finishing out the festival on Sunday night. And you got Iron Maiden pretty much headlining opening night, okay? And there's so many more bands that I didn't even bother with. Like, My Chemical Romance is on the docket. I mean, my boy Kirk, he could tell you some of the really hard bands that are rocking out Louder Than Life, man. Over 200. And you can't go wrong whichever night you wind up having to go, okay? You want a chance to score those single-day passes? Text the word LOUD to 82474. That's going to get you in the running, okay? Two for from the Eagles, some Rush, and the Who on the way as 2 for Tuesday continues, WABX.
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5: College football, the preseason AP poll was released on Monday. Ohio State number one. They are plus 600 to win this year's national championship. Oregon is at number two. They are at plus 750. The Georgia Bulldogs, they are plus 850 to win the national championship. They were ranked third. Notre Dame, they're plus 600. They were ranked fourth in the preseason poll. Texas, plus 750. They were ranked fifth. The defending champion, Indiana Hoosiers, they are plus 900 to win the national title. The Miami Hurricanes, who played in the national championship last season, plus 1,000. LSU with new head coach Lane Kiffin, plus 1,700. 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

Better You Bet and Behind Blue Eyes, two from The Who on a 2 for Tuesday, 107.5 WABX, your home for David Mahoney in the morning, Evansville's classic rock. Got a slight chance of showers tonight, mostly clear otherwise, low of 68, 50-50 shot of showers and thunderstorms tomorrow, otherwise partly sunny skies, a high near 87, still summer-like temperatures, even though it's not like brutally 99, 100 degree temps, okay? And I'm not going to complain about that because it is summertime. Dog days of summer, you know, it's par for the course, right? when it gets below freezing, then I'm going to start my complaining up. Just so you know, I'm giving you advance warning here. Two from the Eagles right here. They'll sing about the man from Fairmount, Indiana, right after this one. Victim of Love, 2 for Tuesday, WABX.

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Fairmount, Indiana, just off I-69, the James D. Museum. Check it out. If you happen by it, if you have the means, thank me later. Especially if you're a fan of James Dean, right? He's a fellow Hoosier, after all. 107.5 WABX with two from Rush.

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No time for love, Dr. Jones. Too late for love. Pour some sugar on me. Man, it was that kind. That's kind of intriguing. Okay, you have my attention, right? Double dose of Def Leppard on you two for Tuesday. Speaking of love or lust or somewhere in between, maybe the getting to know you stage, whatever the case may be, you join our For the Foodie text club. 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Plus, you're going to have a shot every month at that $100 date night. Okay. Two for's continue. Two for Metallica. It's Enter Sandman, WABX.

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You want another one? Yeah, I bet you do. 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

0: kind of seems like they're dancing and singing like in a church or something. Like it's a spiritual awakening, right? I guess it kind of like that, you know, if you successfully do take her home, right? 107.5 WABX, more of the feeling before that, too, from Boston on 2 for Tuesday. Taking you back to the year 1973 for today's timeline, brought to you by Space Monkey Records. Riverside 41 is where you'd find them, by the way. This weekend, full disclosure, I did drive by Space Monkey Records. I pointed out to Dad, who was in the vehicle with me, but he had to get back, so we couldn't stop in and thumb through the records of Space Monkey Records. It would have been awesome if we did have that kind of time, though. Maybe this coming weekend. We'll see. All right. 73 on tap for today's timeline. Started off with Emerson, Lake, Palmer, Carnival, number 9. Speak to Me, Breathe, On the Run, Pink Floyd right there. Let It Ride, Bachman Turner Overdrive, and Rock Candy from Montrose. Finishing out the timeline, 1973. Different year, different decade for tomorrow's timeline. One of my least favorite years on the pop charts. But the rock charts and some of the R&B, you got to give credit where credit is due. Rick James, 1981, featured for tomorrow's timeline. I'll tell you what, I got tap one more block of twofers before we wrap up our two for Tuesday here. We got some Tom twofers on the way, some Skinner twofers. Keeping it in the South right there, Gainesville, Florida, and Jacksonville. State of Florida, no less. And then we cross the pond for the Stones. They will get that block of twofers rolling next.
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Some of the dice, beast of burden, two from the stones, getting this block of twofers rolling. 107.5 WABX, keeping it rolling here. A little free falling from Tom.

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Flim, I'm done, man. Stick a fork in me. Scott Steele is coming in just after 7, a little bit over an hour from now. He's got your 80s at 8. Great 80s rock. Celebrating the decade of decadence with all kinds of 80s rock. Maybe an 80s rock tune you haven't heard in a while, man. You can make that happen, you know, make that suggestion by texting that request at 82474. Let's do two from Skinner before I head on out. Sweet Home Alabama. 2 for Tuesday, WABX.

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